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3: This is WOW Weather.
4: Clear with a decent chance of showers before morning, then risk of a thunderstorm and a low of 18. Thursday is looking cloudy with a high chance of showers and risk of a thunderstorm with a high of 24 and humidex of 32. And Friday is going to be a mix of sun and clouds with a high of 22.

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5: Clear with a decent chance of showers before morning, then risk of a thunderstorm and a low of 18. Thursday is looking cloudy with a high chance of showers and risk of a thunderstorm with a high of 24 and humidex of 32. And Friday is going to be a mix of sun and clouds with a high of 22.
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4: This is WOW Weather.
5: Clear with a decent chance of showers before morning, then risk of a thunderstorm and a low of 18. Thursday is looking cloudy with a high chance of showers and risk of a thunderstorm with a high of 24 and humidex of 32. And Friday is going to be a mix of sun and clouds with a high of 22.
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3: This is WOW Weather.
4: Clear with a decent chance of showers before morning, then risk of a thunderstorm and a low of 18. Thursday is looking cloudy with a high chance of showers and risk of a thunderstorm with a high of 24 and humidex of 32. And Friday is going to be a mix of sun and clouds with a high of 22.

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3: This is WOW Weather.
4: Today is looking cloudy with a high chance of showers and risk of a thunderstorm with a high of 24 and humidex of 32. Tonight we've got cloudy periods with a good chance of showers and a low of 16. Tomorrow is going to be a mix of sun and clouds with a high of 22. And the weekend starts off sunny Saturday with a high of 23.
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3: Today is looking cloudy with a high chance of showers and risk of a thunderstorm with a high of 24 and humidex of 32. Tonight we've got cloudy periods with a good chance of showers and a low of 16. Tomorrow is going to be a mix of sun and clouds with a high of 22. And the weekend starts off sunny Saturday with a high of 23.
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3: Today is looking cloudy with a high chance of showers and risk of a thunderstorm with a high of 24 and humidex of 32. Tonight, we've got cloudy periods with a good chance of showers and a low of 16. Tomorrow is going to be a mix of sun and clouds with a high of 22. And the weekend starts off sunny Saturday with a high of 23.
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4: Today is looking cloudy with a high chance of showers and risk of a thunderstorm with a high of 24 and humidex of 32. Tonight we've got cloudy periods with a good chance of showers and a low of 16. Tomorrow is going to be a mix of sun and clouds with a high of 22. And the weekend starts off sunny Saturday with a high of 23.

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3: Today is looking cloudy with a high chance of showers and risk of a thunderstorm with a high of 24 and humidex of 32. Tonight we've got cloudy periods with a good chance of showers and a low of 16. Tomorrow is going to be a mix of sun and clouds with a high of 22. And the weekend starts off sunny Saturday with a high of 23.
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3: Today is looking cloudy with a high chance of showers and risk of a thunderstorm with a high of 24 and humidex of 32. Tonight we've got cloudy periods with a good chance of showers and a low of 16. Tomorrow is going to be a mix of sun and clouds with a high of 22. And the weekend starts off sunny Saturday with a high of 23.
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1: 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I'm Brendan Rushton, and that's what's happening around town.
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1: Northumberland stargazers may have a pretty special reason to look up late into the night tonight. A deep partial lunar eclipse will be visible across Canada, with the moon expected to be about 93% covered by Earth's shadow at its peak just after midnight. Backyard astronomer Gary Boyle says even though it isn't a total eclipse, the changing color of the moon should make for quite a sight.
2: That's really due to the Earth's atmosphere, just like we see the beautiful sunsets, those nice orange sunsets at night. The sunlight is actually refracting through Earth's atmosphere onto the lunar surface.
1: The visible portion of the eclipse begins around 10:33 Thursday night, with the maximum coming at 12:13 a.m. Unlike a solar eclipse, no special glasses are needed. So if the skies stay clear, all you have to do is step outside and look up.
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Katie Lang, Wow FM, where planning your day is just a click away at our website. Make sure to check out the 48 or keep an ear out for it right here. A look at things that are happening over the next 48 hours. And coming up after 7 o'clock, we will look at another one of Bill's ridiculously local events. Stick around for that. Just great songs on Wow.

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and Mungo Jerry in the summertime. Maybe you're singing along to that one. Maybe you want to get in front of a microphone coming up a little bit later today. Bill's ridiculously local event here on WOW Mornings, and it's all set to go starting at 5:30 this evening. Open mic night at the Grand Maple. A great chance for you to discover some of the area's talented musicians. Also hear a new guest host each week and enjoy a relaxed evening of live entertainment. Now, you definitely don't need to step up to the microphone to enjoy, but if you'd like to, you certainly can. You could just take in all the performances, or maybe get up and perform yourself. Either way, you will find a warm and welcoming atmosphere at the Grand Maple Event Center. That's at 19 Albert Street East in Hastings. You can find a lot more to do for the remainder of this week, this final week of August. When you head to our website, brightontoday.ca, and click on community, don't forget you can submit an event there too that you'd like us

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1: 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Just click the 48 in the newsroom. I'm Brendan Rushton, and that's what's happening around town.
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1: Tonight's lunar eclipse could be a good excuse for families across Northumberland to stretch bedtime just a little longer. The deep partial eclipse will unfold over several hours, giving people plenty of opportunities to head outside and watch the moon slowly change as Earth's shadow moves across it. Backyard astronomer Gary Boyle says it should be an event that the whole family can enjoy.
2: The great thing about is it's summertime, warm nights as opposed to winter time. This will be a deep partial eclipse, be about 96% total, but still be an incredible image to view, especially with the family, especially with the young ones.
1: The eclipse reaches its deepest point at 12:30 a.m. when about 93% of the moon will be covered. And with no special requirements or protective eyewear required, the only thing standing between Northumberland and a late-night celestial show may just be the weather.
3: 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And follow the Brighton Vikings on social media for player announcements, schedules, and team news. Brighton Vikings hockey, the journey begins this September. 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
1: 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I'm Brendan Rushton, and that's what's happening around town.
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8: Here's Northumberland's three-day forecast from the BrightonToday.ca Weather Center. Mainly cloudy with a 60% chance of showers and risk of a thunderstorm today, up to high of 23, humidex near 30. Mainly cloudy tonight with a slight chance of showers this evening and again before morning, down to a low of 14. Tomorrow, mix of sunny clouds, slight chance of showers in the morning, a high of 23, but then sunny on Saturday and a high of 23. 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
1: Northumberland stargazers may have a pretty special reason to look up late into the night tonight. A deep partial lunar eclipse will be visible across Canada, with the moon expected to be about 93% covered by Earth's shadow at its peak just after midnight. Backyard astronomer Gary Boyle says even though it isn't a total eclipse, the changing color of the moon should make for quite a sight.
2: That's really due to the Earth's atmosphere. Just like we see the beautiful sunsets, those nice orange sunsets at night, the sunlight is actually refracting through Earth's atmosphere onto the lunar surface.
1: The visible portion of the eclipse begins around 10:33 Thursday night, with the maximum coming at 12:13 a.m. Unlike a solar eclipse, no special glasses are needed. So if the skies stay clear, all you have to do is step outside and look up.
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9: Here's Northumberland's three-day forecast from the braintoday.ca Weather Center. Mainly cloudy with a 60% chance of showers and risk of a thunderstorm today, up to high of 23, humidex near 30. Mainly cloudy tonight with a slight chance of showers this evening and again before morning, down to a low of 14. Tomorrow, mix of sun and clouds, slight chance of showers in the morning, a high of 23, but then sunny on Saturday and a high of 23. I'm Emily Chadwood with Northumberland's Breaking Inch Local News.
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1: The head of the Rural Ontario Municipal Association says it's too early to say how financial pain the increasing Canada-U.S. tariff will inflict on municipalities, but it's clear it's going to have an impact. The Trenton Memorial Hospital Foundation's annual golf tournament raised more than $109,000 to support the hospital. And the community is being invited to an evening focused on breast cancer awareness, support, and local care. Stronger Together, Stay Abreast takes place October 7th from 6 to 9 p.m. at the Capitol Theatre in Port Hope. Everything that matters in Northumberland County. 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
1: Here's Northumberland's three-day forecast from the BrightonToday.ca Weather Center. Mainly cloudy with a 60% chance of showers and risk of a thunderstorm today, up to a high of 23, humidex near 30. Mainly cloudy tonight with a slight chance of showers this evening and again before morning, down to a low of 14. Tomorrow, mix of sunny clouds, slight chance of showers in the morning, a high of 23, but then sunny on Saturday and a high of 23. I'm Emily Chadwood with Northumberland's breaking and local news.

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Get ready for the fall play at the Barn Theater. 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It's BK, Why Can't This Be Love? We're playing just great songs. 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
1: The Northumberland Hills Hospital Auxiliary has awarded its annual Dixie Mixel Scholarship to two local student volunteers. 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
1: Here's Northumberland's three-day forecast from the BrightonToday.ca Weather Center. Mainly cloudy with a 60% chance of showers and risk of a thunderstorm today, up to a high of 23, humidex near 30. Mainly cloudy tonight with a slight chance of showers this evening and again before morning, down to a low of 14. Tomorrow, mix of sunny clouds, slight chance of showers in the morning, a high of 23, but then sunny on Saturday and a high of 23. I'm Emily Chadwood with Northumberland's Breaking Inch Local News.
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Rod Stewart, the Motown song.

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playing just great songs, 100.9 WOW FM, and 174 years. Yes, the 174th Warkworth Fall Fair is coming up a week after Labor Day, September the 11th. You can circle that on the calendar, a family tradition for many. And more at brightontoday.ca. It's BK. And Blame It on the Rain, Milli Vanilli. We're playing just great songs at 100.9.

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1: The head of the Rural Ontario Municipal Association says it's too early to say how financial pain the increasing Canada-U.S. tariff will inflict on municipalities, but it's clear it's going to have an impact. The Trenton Memorial Hospital Foundation's annual golf tournament raised more than $109,000 to support the hospital. 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Stronger Together, Stay Abreast takes place October 7th from 6 to 9 p.m. at the Capitol Theatre in Port Hope. Everything that matters in Northumberland County. 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
1: Here's Northumberland's three-day forecast from the BrightonToday.ca Weather Center. Mainly cloudy with a 60% chance of showers and risk of a thunderstorm today, up to a high of 23, humidex near 30. Mainly cloudy tonight with a slight chance of showers this evening and again before morning, down to a low of 14. Tomorrow, mix of sunny clouds, slight chance of showers in the morning, a high of 23, but then sunny on Saturday and a high of 23. I'm Emily Chadwood with Northumberland's Breaking Inch Local News.
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And 500 miles is actually 805 kilometers, but that doesn't sound as catchy. When I wake up.

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1: Good afternoon, I'm John Brenner. Mainly cloudy tonight with a 30% chance of showers overnight, the low 14. Here's what's happening in Northumberland and Quinte West. A Warkworth resident is officially entering the race for mayor of Trent Hills. Stephen Hailstrom filed his nomination papers and is now calling on the federal government to partner with Trent Hills on a rural housing initiative. Hailstrom, who has experience in industrialized construction and housing project delivery, says he wants to bring a project management approach to municipal government with clear priorities, timelines, and public reporting. A Brighton man is facing a charge after members of the public helped OPP in Northumberland with an investigation. Police had received a report that an unknown man entered a residence on Prince Edward Street August 15th. The person was identified with help from the public and arrested August 25th. The 61-year-old Brighton resident is charged with unlawfully being in a dwelling. The federal government's providing $700,000 to Ideal Roofing Company as part of a new effort to help Canadian businesses respond to trade pressures. The funding comes from FedDev Ontario's Regional Tariff Response Initiative. It's aimed at helping businesses strengthen competitiveness and economic resilience. While the name is changing, the people behind a Brighton dance studio will remain largely the same. Premier Dance Brighton is now Lighthouse Dance Arts, and Liliana Reed is the owner and director.
2: I really respect the direction that Miss Karen had been going, and I'd like to continue that as much as possible.
1: Reed says the changes so far have largely focused on renovations, making the space work better while preserving the studio's existing community. In sports, tonight in Hagersville, the Peterborough Lakers meet the Six Nations Chiefs in Game 5 of the Major Series Lacrosse Championship Final. That series is tied at 2-2. There's Golden Hawks preseason hockey tomorrow. Trenton travels to Lindsay to play the Muskies. In Major League Baseball, the Blue Jays wrap up their homestand with the Royals tonight before beginning a weekend at home series with the Mariners. I'm John Brenner with the news that keeps you connected to where you live. Northumberland and Quinte West's 3-day weather is next.
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9: This is WOW Weather.
1: Mainly cloudy tonight with a 30% chance of showers. The overnight low 14. A mix of sun and cloud tomorrow with a chance of morning showers. Friday's high 23. 27 Humidex. Sunny and 23 on Saturday. A mix of sun and cloud Sunday with a chance of showers. The high in the mid-20s. Right now it's 23.
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6: This is WOW Weather.
7: Mainly cloudy tonight with a 30% chance of showers. The overnight low 14. A mix of sun and cloud tomorrow with a chance of morning showers. Friday's high 23. 27 Humidex. Sunny and 23 on Saturday. A mix of sun and cloud Sunday with a chance of showers. The high in the mid-20s.

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Maroon 5, She Will Be Loved.

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And I hope we're lifting about 1,000 pounds off your shoulders with this friendly toe tapper. Glenn Campbell, Southern Nights on Wow.

Playing just great songs, 100.9 WOW FM. A reminder, the Campbellford Farmers Market is still on. It's actually on until October the 24th. So yes, we are in the back half of summer, but not everything has to close down. Plenty of opportunities to get local produce. It's BK. We're playing just great songs with James Brown, Living in America. This is

0: at 4, 5, and 6 this afternoon. You'll also learn about a company in the region receiving funding from FedDev, Ontario's Regional Tariff Response Initiative. From our community calendar, the Jewel of Codrington, Codrington Farmers Market, is open this Sunday from 9 until 1.
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0: Mainly cloudy tonight with a 30% chance of showers. The overnight low 14. A mix of sun and cloud tomorrow with a chance of morning showers. Friday's high 23. 27 Humidex. Sunny and 23 on Saturday. A mix of sun and cloud Sunday with a chance of showers. The high in the mid 20s.
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1: Mainly cloudy tonight with a 30% chance of showers. The overnight low 14. A mix of sun and cloud tomorrow with a chance of morning showers. Friday's high 23. 27 Humidex. Sunny and 23 on Saturday. A mix of sun and cloud Sunday with a chance of showers. The high in the mid-20s.
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1: 18% of people still use a Hotmail address. And you know what? At this point, respect. These people got their email address in 1998 and said, yeah, I'm done innovating. Statistics that aren't really useful. Still kind of fun anyways. I'm BK, playing just great songs on WOW FM.

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It's BK, the milkman, ready to take over after 3 o'clock. He'll be with you for your ride home. Racing towards quitting time. And making plans for Nigel, XTC. 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

0: So, come up to the lab and see what's on the slab. I see you shiver with anticipation. But maybe the rain is really to blame. So I'll remove the cause. But not the symptom.
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2: Stephen Hailstrom of Warkworth has entered the race for mayor in Trent Hills. We'll tell you more about the candidate at 4, 5, and 6 this afternoon. 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
5: This is WOW Weather.
2: Mainly cloudy tonight with a 30% chance of showers. The overnight low 14. A mix of sun and cloud tomorrow with a chance of morning showers. Friday's high 23. 27 Humidex. Sunny and 23 on Saturday. A mix of sun and cloud Sunday with a chance of showers. The high in the mid-20s.
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just great songs. Wow FM, and credit where credit is due. The intense look on your face right now has convinced your boss that the email you are sending is actually work-related. You and I both know, of course, you're emailing your friend right now asking, can I get that air fryer recipe we talked about the other day? Because that sounds really good for dinner. Hey, while you're emailing them, send them a link to listen, if they're not already, and thanks for that. Just great songs, Neil Diamond. Wow.

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0: Good afternoon. Mainly cloudy with a slight chance of showers early this evening and before morning with a low of 14. Here's what's happening in Northumberland. Northumberland OPP have made an arrest following a suspicious person investigation in Brighton earlier this month. Police received a report August 15th that an unknown man had entered a home on Prince Edward Street. After previously asking the public for help identifying the individual, police say information from the community helped identify a suspect. A 61-year-old Brighton man is charged with unlawful being in a dwelling and is due in court in Coburg in November. Stephen Hailstrom has launched his campaign for mayor of Trent Hills, making attainable rural housing a key priority. The 24-year Warkworth resident has written an open letter to Prime Minister Mark Carney, asking Ottawa to make Trent Hills a demonstration community for faster and more affordable housing development. Hailstrom says his campaign will focus on practical planning, infrastructure readiness, transparent spending, and support local businesses and organizations. The federal government is expanding support for businesses facing pressure from tariffs and changing trade conditions. Ottawa says an additional $1.5 billion will be added to the Regional Tariff Response Initiative beginning in September, helping small and medium-sized businesses adapt, invest, and respond to trade challenges. A familiar Brighton dance studio is getting a new name, new owner, and new identity. Premier Dance Brighton is becoming Lighthouse Dance Arts, with longtime teacher and former dancer Lillian Reed taking over as owner and director. Reed says the new name helps establish the Brighton studio as its own entity, while still maintaining its connection to the people and philosophy that helped build it.
1: So we needed to rebrand to be separate from Coburg, because we had a lot of people not really know that the two existed, or they would get confused and not know where to go or to look for Brighton.
0: Reed says the studio is aimed to open for classes September 12th, with renovations currently underway. And in sports, in the WNBA, Seattle beat Toronto, and the Tempo are up against the Aces tomorrow at 10 a.m. In Little League World Series quarterfinals, Japan beat Canada 7-3. I'm Brandon Rushton with the news that keeps you connected to where you live. Northumberland's three-day weather is next.
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0: Tonight it's looking mainly cloudy with a slight chance of showers early this evening and before morning with a low of 14. Tomorrow we're going to have a mix of sun and clouds, a slight chance of showers in the morning, and a high of 23 and a humidex of 27. The weekend starts off nice and sunny on Saturday with a high of 23.
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5: Tonight's looking mainly cloudy with a slight chance of showers early this evening and before morning with a low of 14. Tomorrow, we're going to have a mix of sun and clouds, a slight chance of showers in the morning, and a high of 23 and a humidex of 27. The weekend starts off nice and sunny on Saturday with a high of 23.
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FM. Hey there, it is the Milkman. And look, I know the golden rule is that as your passenger, I'm not supposed to touch your radio. But if you'll allow me, I happen to have a lot of songs with me that I know you haven't heard in way too long.

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1: Good afternoon. Mainly cloudy with a slight chance of showers early this evening and before morning with a low of 14. Here's what's happening in Northumberland. A Brighton man is facing a charge after members of the public helped Northumberland OPP with an investigation. Police had asked for help identifying an individual after receiving a report that an unknown man entered a residence on Prince Edward Street on August 15th. Investigators say the man was identified with help from the public and arrested August 25th. The 61-year-old Brighton man is charged with unlawful being in a dwelling. A Warkworth resident is officially entering the race for mayor of Trent Hills. Stephen Hailstrom filed his nomination papers last week and is now calling on the federal government to partner with Trent Hills on a rural housing initiative. Hailstrom, who has experience in industrialized construction and housing project delivery, says he wants to bring a project management approach to municipal government with clear priorities, timelines, and public reporting. The federal government is providing $700,000 to Ideal Roofing Company as part of the new effort to help Canadian businesses respond to trade pressures. The funding comes through FedDev Ontario's Regional Tariff Response Initiative, aimed at helping businesses strengthen competitiveness and economic resilience. While the name is changing, the people behind Brighton's Dance Studio will remain largely the same. New Lighthouse Dance Arts owner and director Lillian Reed says she wants to continue the direction established under Premier Dance Brighton, rather than completely reinventing the studio.
2: I think I really respect the direction that Miss Karen had been going, and I'd like to continue that as much as possible.
1: Reed says the changes so far have been largely focused on renovations and making the space work better, while preserving the studio's existing community. And in sports, in the WNBA, Seattle beat Toronto, and the Tempo are up against the Aces tomorrow at 10 a.m. In Little League World Series quarterfinals, Japan beat Canada 7-3. I'm Brandon Rushton with the news that keeps you connected to where you live. Northumberland's three-day weather is next.
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1: Tonight it's looking mainly cloudy with a slight chance of showers early this evening and before morning with a low of 14. Tomorrow we're going to have a mix of sun and clouds, a slight chance of showers in the morning, and a high of 23 and a humidex of 27. The weekend starts off nice and sunny on Saturday with a high of 23.
0: 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Wow

Johns. Wow FM, another work day behind you, and now, oh boy, traffic. It is a pleasure to be in your passenger seat with you, and whoa, did that guy seriously just cut you off? Oh, please catch up to him right now. Oh no, you better believe I'm rolling down my window. Hey buddy! You wouldn't be in such a cranky mood, you know, if you found the same radio station to listen to that we've got on right now. Yeah, you should try it sometime, man. Just great songs.

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4: Tonight it's looking mainly cloudy with a slight chance of showers early this evening and before morning with a low of 14. Tomorrow we're going to have a mix of sun and clouds, a slight chance of showers in the morning, and a high of 23 and a humidex of 27. The weekend starts off nice and sunny on Saturday with a high of 23.

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1: Good afternoon. Mainly cloudy with a slight chance of showers early this evening and before morning with a low of 14. Here's what's happening in Northumberland. Northumberland OPP have made an arrest following a suspicious person investigation in Brighton earlier this month. Police received a report August 15th that an unknown man had entered a home on Prince Edward Street. After previously asking the public for help identifying the individual, police say information from the community helped identify a suspect. A 61-year-old Brighton man is charged with unlawful being in a dwelling and is due in court in Coburg in November. Stephen Hailstrom has launched his campaign for mayor of Trent Hills, making attainable rural housing a key priority. The 24-year Warkworth resident has written an open letter to Prime Minister Mark Carney, asking Ottawa to make Trent Hills a demonstration community for faster and more affordable housing development. Hailstrom says his campaign will focus on practical planning, infrastructure readiness, transparent spending, and support local businesses and organizations. The federal government is expanding support for businesses facing pressure from tariffs and changing trade conditions. Ottawa says an additional $1.5 billion will be added to the Regional Tariff Response Initiative beginning in September, helping small and medium-sized businesses adapt, invest, and respond to trade challenges. A familiar Brighton dance studio is getting a new name, new owner, and new identity. Premier Dance Brighton is becoming Lighthouse Dance Arts, with longtime teacher and former dancer Lillian Reed taking over as owner and director. Reed says the new name helps establish the Brighton studio as its own entity, while still maintaining its connection to the people and philosophy that helped build it.
2: So we needed to rebrand to be separate from Coburg, because we had a lot of people not really know that the two existed, or they would get confused and not know where to go or to look for Brighton.
1: Reed says the studio is aimed to open for classes September 12th, with renovations currently underway. And in sports, in the WNBA, Seattle beat Toronto, and the Tempo are up against the Aces tomorrow at 10 a.m. In Little League World Series quarterfinals, Japan beat Canada 7-3. I'm Brandon Rushton with the news that keeps you connected to where you live. Northumberland's three-day weather is next.
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1: Tonight's looking mainly cloudy with a slight chance of showers early this evening and before morning with a low of 14. Tomorrow we're going to have a mix of sun and clouds, a slight chance of showers in the morning, and a high of 23 and a humidex of 27. The weekend starts off nice and sunny on Saturday with a high of 23.
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Okay, well, I mean, if you're going to do it, let's do it right for you. 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
5: Tonight it's looking mainly cloudy with a slight chance of showers early this evening and before morning with a low of 14. Tomorrow we're going to have a mix of sun and clouds, a slight chance of showers in the morning, and a high of 23 and a humidex of 27. The weekend starts off nice and sunny on Saturday with a high of 23.
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9: Tonight it's looking mainly cloudy with a slight chance of showers early this evening and before morning with a low of 14. Tomorrow we're going to have a mix of sun and clouds, a slight chance of showers in the morning, and a high of 23 and a humidex of 27. The weekend starts off nice and sunny on Saturday with a high of 23.

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